0: at 5. And on Saturday, we're going to have a rainy day with a high of 10. 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
0: Moose Country Weather. For your Moose FM weather throughout the rest of your evening, cloudy with some rain towards midnight, winds gusting to 40 and a low of 3. Tomorrow, rainy, winds gusting to 40, a high of 5. On Saturday, rainy with a high of 10.
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0: 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Tomorrow, rainy, winds gusting to 40, a high of 5. On Saturday, rainy with a high of 10.
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Miss the show? 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
3: For your Moose FM weather throughout the rest of your evening, cloudy with some rain towards midnight, winds gusting to 40 and a low of 3. Tomorrow, rainy, winds gusting to 40, a high of 5. On Saturday, rainy with a high of 10.
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9: For your Moose FM weather throughout the rest of your evening, cloudy with some rain towards midnight, winds gusting to 40 and a low of 3. Tomorrow, rainy, winds gusting to 40, a high of 5. On Saturday, rainy with a high of 10.
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11: For your Moose FM weather throughout the rest of your evening, cloudy with some rain towards midnight, winds gusting to 40 and a low of 3. Tomorrow, rainy, winds gusting to 40, a high of 5. On Saturday, rainy with a high of 10.
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7: For your Moose FM weather throughout the rest of your evening, cloudy with some rain towards midnight, winds gusting to 40 and a low of 3. Tomorrow, rainy, winds gusting to 40, a high of 5. On Saturday, rainy with a high of 10.
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3: For your Moose FM weather throughout the rest of your evening, cloudy with some rain towards midnight, winds gusting to 40 and a low of 3. Tomorrow, rainy, winds gusting to 40, a high of 5. On Saturday, rainy with a high of 10.
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11: Your Moose FM weather throughout the rest of your evening. Cloudy with some rain towards midnight. Winds gusting to 40 and a low of 3. Tomorrow, rainy. Winds gusting to 40, a high of 5. On Saturday, rainy with a high of 10.

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3: For your Moose FM weather throughout the rest of your evening, cloudy with some rain towards midnight, winds gusting to 40 and a low of 3. Tomorrow, rainy, winds gusting to 40, a high of 5. On Saturday, rainy with a high of 10.
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8: For your Moose FM weather throughout the rest of your evening, cloudy with some rain towards midnight, winds gusting to 40 and a low of 3. Tomorrow, rainy, winds gusting to 40, a high of 5. On Saturday, rainy with a high of 10.
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5: For your Moose FM weather throughout the rest of your evening, cloudy with some rain towards midnight, winds gusting to 40 and a low of 3. Tomorrow, rainy, winds gusting to 40, a high of 5. On Saturday, rainy with a high of 10.
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6: For your Moose FM weather throughout the rest of your evening, cloudy with some rain towards midnight, winds gusting to 40 and a low of 3. Tomorrow, rainy, winds gusting to 40, a high of 5. On Saturday, rainy with a high of 10.
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4: For your Moose FM weather throughout the rest of your evening, cloudy with some rain towards midnight, winds gusting to 40 and a low of 3. Tomorrow, rainy, winds gusting to 40, a high of 5. On Saturday, rainy with a high of 10.
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0: It's the beat of FSJ, brought to you by the Fort St. John Co-op. 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The Moose.

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5: Your Moose FM weather throughout the rest of your evening. Cloudy with some rain towards midnight. Winds gusting to 40 and a low of 3. Tomorrow, rainy. Winds gusting to 40, a high of 5. On Saturday, rainy with a high of 10.
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2: For your Moose FM weather, gonna be rainy all day today. Winds gusting to 60, only getting up to about 6 degrees tonight. Still rainy, winds gusting to 60, dipping down to 3. Tomorrow, we've got some showers with a high of 10. And on Sunday, a mix of sun and cloud with a high of 13.
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4: For your Moose FM weather, gonna be rainy all day today. Winds gusting to 60, only getting up to about 6 degrees tonight. Still rainy, winds gusting to 60, dipping down to 3. Tomorrow, we've got some showers with a high of 10. And on Sunday, a mix of sun and cloud with a high of 13.
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5: For your Moose FM weather, gonna be rainy all day today. Winds gusting to 60, only getting up to about 6 degrees tonight. Still rainy, winds gusting to 60, dipping down to 3. Tomorrow, we've got some showers with a high of 10. And on Sunday, a mix of sun and cloud with a high of 13.
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8: For your Moose FM weather, gonna be rainy all day today. Winds gusting to 60, only getting up to about 6 degrees tonight. Still rainy, winds gusting to 60, dipping down to 3. Tomorrow, we've got some showers with a high of 10. And on Sunday, a mix of sun and cloud with a high of 13.
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2: For your Moose FM weather, gonna be rainy all day today. Winds gusting to 60, only getting up to about 6 degrees tonight. Still rainy, winds gusting to 60, dipping down to 3. Tomorrow, we've got some showers with a high of 10. And on Sunday, a mix of sun and cloud with a high of 13.
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5: For your Moose FM weather, gonna be rainy all day today, winds gusting to 60, only getting up to about 6 degrees tonight. Still rainy, winds gusting to 60, dipping down to 3. Tomorrow, we've got some showers with a high of 10. And on Sunday, a mix of sun and cloud with a high of 13.
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6: For your Moose FM weather, gonna be rainy all day today. Winds gusting to 60, only getting up to about 6 degrees tonight. Still rainy, winds gusting to 60, dipping down to 3. Tomorrow, we've got some showers with a high of 10 and

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1: Yeah. What's up, Doc?
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5: For your Moose FM weather, gonna be rainy all day today. Winds gusting to 60, only getting up to about 6 degrees tonight. Still rainy, winds gusting to 60, dipping down to 3. Tomorrow, we've got some showers with a high of 10. And on Sunday, a mix of sun and cloud with a high of 13.
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3: 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Winds gusting to

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2: Moose Country Weather. For your Moose FM weather, gonna be rainy all day today. Winds gusting to 60, only getting up to about 6 degrees tonight. Still rainy, winds gusting to 60, dipping down to 3. Tomorrow, we've got some showers with a high of 10. And on Sunday, a mix of sun and cloud with a high of 13.
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3: For your Moose FM weather, gonna be rainy all day today. Winds gusting to 60, only getting up to about 6 degrees tonight. Still rainy, winds gusting to 60, dipping down to 3. Tomorrow, we've got some showers with a high of 10. And on Sunday, a mix of sun and cloud with a high of 13.
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0: I'm Dub Craig. British Columbia Attorney General Nikki Sharma says she's been shocked by an article describing alleged interactions between the Tumblr Ridge mass shooter and ChatGPT, in which the AI chatbot vividly describes the effectiveness of a shotgun in a classroom. The report in U.S.-based magazine Mother Jones also says ChatGPT advised the 18-year-old shooter how to get around its own safeguards to obtain information about violent scenarios by framing the content as fictional. Sharma says that corporations urgently need mandatory and strict regulation to protect children. The BC government, survivors, and witnesses of the shootings at Tumblr Ridge Secondary School are suing OpenAI, alleging negligence. The District of Tumblr Ridge and Northern Health are working toward a virtual 24/7 emergency care model. The model is expected to be implemented next year and is intended to provide greater flexibility and continuity of emergency care while responding to changes in physician availability. Currently, emergency care and mental health supports are available at the health center from 8 a.m. to 7 p.m. daily, including weekends and holidays. And the city of Dawson Creek is warning residents to stay alert following a bear sighting Wednesday. According to the report, a mother black bear and two cubs were spotted along the Dawson Trail. The city is telling residents to stay alert and watch their surroundings. It also advises residents to travel in groups, keep dogs on a leash, and to give the bears a lot of space. Rather, and to give bears a lot of space and never approach bear cubs. In the event of a resident spotting a bear, you're asked to stay calm, back away slowly, and give it a clear exit. Residents should never run when encountering a bear. To sports now, the Fort St. John Métis Society is hosting its annual fishing derby on September 30th, the National Day for Truth and Reconciliation. The event will be held at the Charlie Lake Boat Launch, with registration fees being awarded to the victors and an additional $1,000 in prizes. Children can register for free, while the adult entry fee is $30, with registration starting at 9 a.m. That's your news. Your weather and traffic are coming up.
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0: Today is going to be cloudy with that rain beginning at some point this morning. 5 to 10 millimeters expected today. Temperature will hang out near 6 degrees through the day. Periods of rain tonight, about 10 millimeters over northern sections. We'll see temperature steady near plus 3. For tomorrow, cloudy with a 60% chance of showers in the morning. Does clear up in the afternoon, though. We'll get to a high of 12. Excuse me. And Sunday, set to be sunny and windy at a high of 14. At Moose FM, we're sitting at 6 degrees. It's under mostly cloudy sky. Look at the traffic, and looks like all the usual stuff that's been going on all week here in traffic. If you're heading south on the Alaska Highway, some work at the Sweetwater Road is ongoing. You'll have to slow down for that. There's also some road maintenance work going on at the Riddell Subdivision starting at 6:30. Looks like it's single lane alternating traffic for a couple spots there. Also a bit further south, so about 4 clicks north of Dawson Creek, between the 223 Road and James Paul Road as well. On to Highway 29. Some work starts up at 7 o'clock at the Cache Creek Bridge and just east of there for two spots, single lane alternating traffic. Also starting at 7 o'clock, some work around the Upper Cache Road east of the Halfway River Bridge in two spots, again a single lane there. And also at the Farrell Creek Bridge down to a single lane starting at 7 o'clock. Then into the Pine Pass, that shoulder maintenance, about 44-odd clicks out of Chetwynd. You'll have to slow down for that, and it's down to a single lane starting at 6:30. and paving in the Pine Pass starts at 7 o'clock. Again, a single lane where crews are working. If you see something else going on, call or text me on the Fort City Chrysler line, 787-2222.
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0: It's Florida Georgia Line and Luke Bryan on 100.1 Moose FM. Good morning to you. It is Friday.
1: Yeah.
0: I feel like it's been a busy month getting back into school and all the extracurriculars starting up and this, that, and the other things. So I'm really looking forward to this weekend. Though I won't be just laying in bed hanging out. I will be moderating the All Candidates Forum happening at the Arts and Partnership Conference tomorrow at the North Peace Cultural Center. If you're more interested in the whole conference, which I think is going to be good, you can find out more by checking out the Fort St. John Community Art Council's Facebook page and whatnot. But the All Candidates Forum will be from 3 to 5 p.m. in the North Peace Cultural Center Theater. We'll be taking questions from the crowd at one point. There's some questions that are coming in from the arts community. And I believe almost all the candidates have said they're going to be there. I haven't had an update on this in any, honestly, since last week on that one. But I do know both mayoral candidates said for sure they'd be there. And I think 9 out of the 11 council candidates are going to be there for sure. Other two were just trying to make a schedule work. So, but we are going to have more information on that a little bit later today. You stick around for This Week in the Peace at 10 o'clock this morning. I'll be introducing Grace Hill from the Fort St. John Community Arts Council. We'll talk a bit about the entire conference itself, but mostly we'll focus on the All Candidates Forum and what you can expect from it and how it's going to differ from other All Candidates Forums that are happening in this community. I'm really looking forward to it. I think it's going to be an interesting few hours talking about arts and culture issues and things that matter to people who work and play in arts and culture in this community. And I can't wait to hear what all the candidates have to say. But that's tomorrow from 3 to 5 p.m. Again, if you want more information, you can listen to This Week in the Peace at 10 o'clock this morning when I interview Grace Hill from the Fort St. John Community Arts Council, or check out the Fort St. John Community Arts Council Facebook page.
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2: 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It's the Moose.
5: He's a ranch hand in a pinch, man. 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

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Now he's a buckskin, 15 hands, 5-time team road champion.

0: Well, we got a bunch of excellent contests going on right now involving our beloved Fort St. John Huskies, including the Supplement King Huskies season ticket giveaway. 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
1: I'm Dub Craig. The Fort St. John RCMP is seeking the public's help to locate a missing 24-year-old. Selena Mary Paul was reported missing on Wednesday. She is described as an Indigenous woman standing 5 feet 4 inches tall, weighing 126 pounds, with brown eyes and brown hair. If anyone has any information about Paul or her whereabouts, contact the Fort St. John RCMP at 250-787-8100. School District 60 has reported lower enrollment at brick-and-mortar schools and a slight increase in online learning for the upcoming school year. The district says they projected 5,790 in-person learners for the year. They currently have 5,744. The district also has almost 30 more online learners than they projected for the year. Board Chair Helen Gilbert says lower enrollments impact many things, including the amount of money coming into a school and the district. The District of Tumbler Ridge will not be proceeding with its Halloween fireworks display. However, the regularly scheduled Halloween event in the Northgate parking lot will still take place. Earlier this month, the district asked residents to participate in a community poll to understand the community's level of comfort with holding a fireworks display this Halloween. Following the poll, the district said, quote, "In asking for this feedback, the district recognized that recent events in Tumbler Ridge have affected members of our community in different ways, and that loud or unexpected noises may be difficult or distressing for some individuals," end quote. And the Fort St. John Women's Resource Society's WestJet Gift of Flight raffle has returned, running until tomorrow. The raffle is an annual sweepstakes that gives the winner a round trip for two guests to any regularly scheduled and marketed WestJet destination. One ticket is $20, three are $50, and seven tickets are $100. Tickets are available for purchase at Shoppers Drug Mart, and the winner will be drawn at 10 a.m. on Monday. In sports, the Fort St. John Métis Society is hosting its annual fishing derby on September 30th, the National Day for Truth and Reconciliation. The event will be held at the Charlie Lake Boat Launch, with registration fees being awarded to the victors and an additional $1,000 in prizes. Children can register for free, while the adult entry fee is $30, with registration starting at 9 a.m. That's your news. Your weather and traffic are next.
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1: 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Cloudy sky today with some rain beginning this morning. I don't think it's starting yet. Hard to see outside here. Anyway, we're expecting 5 to 10 millimeters today. We'll see that temperature stay about 6 degrees through the day. Periods of rain tonight, another 10 millimeters expected. Temperature steady near plus 3. For tomorrow, cloudy and a 60% chance of showers in the morning. Clears up in the afternoon, a high of 12. And sunny and windy on Sunday, and a high of 14. It's 6 degrees and raining, at least out by the airport. No, it looks like it's raining in front of the station here now that I could see better. That has started for the day. Looking at traffic now, we got some work going on the Alaska Highway. Heading north, it's down to a single lane at the Beaton, Boogie, and Adsit Creek bridges. Heading south on the Alaska Highway, you got some work at the Sweetwater Road. As well, a little further south of the Riddell subdivision, and then even further south, just 4 clicks north of Dawson Creek between the 223rd Road and James Paul Road. There's a bunch of different spots there where you might see some single lane alternating traffic. On Highway 29, some work in and around the Cache Creek Bridge starts up at 7 o'clock. You'll see a couple spots where it's a single lane there, as well as at the Upper Cache Road for a couple spots just east of the Halfway River Bridge, and at the just east of the Farrell Creek Bridge as well. And into the Pine Pass, some shoulder maintenance has it down to a single lane about 44 clicks out of Chetwynd. And then in the pass itself, that paving project continues. That's down to a single lane when stuff begins at 7 o'clock. If you see something else going on in traffic, give me a shout. You can call or text me on the Fort City Chrysler line at 787-2222.
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Miss the show? 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

0: It's a little snapback from Old Dominion on 100.1 Moose FM. Good morning, I'm Dub. And man, I love that song so much. Reminds me of when I first got into radio. I think it was kind of on the radio popularly at the time. It was kind of their single of the day. So every time I hear that, I remember 10 years ago when I first got into this business. Anyway, it is Friday. Why don't we do the Friday Vibes request line? You got some songs you want to hear, getting yourself in the mood this morning. Keep those immaculate vibes going, whether it's a happy song or maybe a song inspired by the rain we're getting, maybe something that makes you think of fall, and it's country music. I will play it for you. 787-2222 on the Fort City Chrysler line. You text me now your favorite, perhaps even fall country songs. I was thinking this morning about songs or country music that remind me of fall, and I don't know that I can think of songs that are specifically about fall in country music, and maybe you've got some, but I certainly feel like this time of year I start to like slow things down a bit, right? I start to favor ballads a little more, not too crazy on the ballads, but a little more. I'll start to be like, let's slow things down a little more, right? Anyway, I want to hear what you want to hear this morning. So 787-2222, shoot me a text with that song you just want to hear on the Friday Vibes request line.
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0: 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It's Rain is a Good Thing. 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
0: I'm Dub Craig. British Columbia Attorney General Nikki Sharma says she's been shocked by an article describing alleged interactions between the Tumbler Ridge mass shooter and ChatGPT, in which the AI chatbot vividly describes the effectiveness of a shotgun in a classroom. The report in U.S.-based magazine Mother Jones also says ChatGPT advised the 18-year-old shooter how to get around its own safeguards to obtain information about violent scenarios by framing the content as fictional. Sharma says that corporations urgently need mandatory and strict regulation to protect children. The BC government, survivors, and witnesses of the shootings at Tumbler Ridge Secondary School are suing OpenAI, alleging negligence. The District of Tumbler Ridge and Northern Health are working toward a virtual 24/7 emergency care model. The model is expected to be implemented next year and is intended to provide greater flexibility and continuity of emergency care while responding to changes in physician availability. Currently, emergency care and mental health supports are available at the health center from 8 a.m. to 7 p.m. daily, including weekends and holidays. And the city of Dawson Creek is warning residents to stay alert following a bear sighting Wednesday. According to the report, a mother black bear and two cubs were spotted along the Dawson Trail. The city is telling residents to stay alert and watch their surroundings. It also advises residents to travel in groups, keep dogs on a leash, and to give bears a lot of space and never approach bear cubs. In the event of a resident spotting a bear, you're asked to stay calm, back away slowly, and give it a clear exit. Residents should never run when encountering a bear. The sports now. The Fort St. John Métis Society is hosting its annual fishing derby on September 30th, the National Day for Truth and Reconciliation. The event will be held at the Charlie Lake Boat Launch, with registration fees being awarded to the victors and an additional $1,000 in prizes. Children can register for free, while the adult entry is $30, with registration starting at 9 a.m. That's your news. Your weather and traffic are coming up.
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0: Today is going to be a rainy day. We're going to see that rain through the day, another 5 to 10 millimeters expected. We'll get to a temperature, or rather stay at the temperature of 6 degrees through the day. Periods of rain tonight as well. We'll see a low of 3. Tomorrow, 60% chance of showers in the morning under cloudy sky to start, though that does clear up in the afternoon, and a high of 12. And then sunny and windy and a high of 14 on Sunday. It's 6 degrees and raining right now at the Moose. Looking at traffic, heading first onto the Alaska Highway. Head south. You run into construction at the Sweetwater Road. You have to slow down for that. Looks like some work going on. Single lane alternating traffic for a couple spots in and around the Riddell subdivision. And then four clicks north of Dawson Creek, some road maintenance work also ongoing that has it down to single lane alternating traffic. Heading north on the Alaska Highway, it's a single lane on the Beaton Bridge north of Pink Mountain, and on the Boogie and Adsit Creek bridges on the other side of Profit River. On Highway 29, you'll hit some single lane alternating traffic as you get to the Cache Creek Bridge and on the Cache Creek Bridge itself, starting at 7 o'clock. Also starting at 7 o'clock, single lane alternating traffic near the Upper Cache Road before the Halfway River Bridge. Looks like a couple spots there. And just east of the Farrell Creek Ridge, single lane alternating traffic starting at 7 o'clock as well. On to the Pine Pass, 44 clicks out from Chetwynd. You hit some shoulder maintenance. That work is starting up now. It's down to a single lane. And single lane alternating traffic, where crews are paving in the Pine Pass today. That's between Mount Solitude and Powder King Road. If you see something else going on, call or text me on the Fort City Chrysler line at 787-2222. 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
0: Imperial Oil Limited has come out against Alberta separatism. They are the first major energy company in the province to stake a firm position on the movement to break away from Canada. In just about a month, Alberta residents are set to vote on whether to hold a referendum on independence. Last week, a study commissioned by the province's government was released showing that any secession process would dent gross domestic product by at least 2.2% in the first 5 years in a good scenario, or more than 10% in a poor one. Recent polls indicate that most Albertans oppose separation. Cenovus Energy Incorporated Chief Executive John McKenzie said earlier this year that separatist sentiments were rooted in genuine grievances and would subside if they were addressed. Nancy Southern, the chief executive of the power generator ATCO Limited, has called the separatist discussion, very unhelpful. Imperial, a unit of ExxonMobil Corp, is one of the largest Canadian oil sands producers, operating the Kearl Mine and Cold Lake in situ well site. The company also operates refineries in Alberta and Ontario. Looking at the market numbers now, West Texas Intermediate crude oil down $1.32 this morning to $93.29. Natural gas also right now down 14.5 cents to $3.15 per MMBTU. Lots of red on this board this morning. Cenovus shares down 53 cents to $43.73. Imperial Oil is down $1.75 to $174.56. But Tourmaline shares are actually up 6 cents to $61.48 a share.
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0: Coffee? 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Laughs? 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Supermodel looks? You get what you get. It's the Moose FM Morning Show, brought to you by FSJ Return It. It's worth it.
1: So I may have talked about this before on this show, but this year, when I do school pickup, when I pick up my daughter from school in the afternoon, I'm helping out a couple friends, picking up their kids as well. And one of those friends, actually both of them, have given my daughter a ride to school in the morning before. One of them does it every day for me, which is a big help because I'm the only driver in my house. We're a one-car household, and I'm here when it's time to take kids to school. So I really appreciate the help that this one family has really given me, especially Rihanna. Shout out to you, Alex, who's also helped me before. Anyway, this year, it's just so happened that both of them needed some help picking up their kids after school, and I was like, absolutely. You've both been so helpful to me in the past. I will absolutely make this happen for you. So I've got like a little taxi service I'm running for elementary age school children now. The kids I know. And I got to tell you, as these kids get more and more used to me, they are getting more and more unhinged in my car. Yesterday, we're driving home from school and they are barking at people as we drive by them. I don't know if this is like a thing kids are doing now or if it's just these guys were especially unhinged because, you know, the kids have today off because it's a non-instructional day. So they just had this extra like, you know, energy because they're like, day off from school, yada, yada. But I was like, okay, guys, like, let's ease off a bit. We don't want to scare anybody when we're walking by. It's one thing to do something funny, but a whole other thing to like start terrorizing folks. We were just out for walks with their dogs, right? And it's one of those situations where I'm reminding myself of my own father because I remember a lot of times where he'd be like trying to sternly tell us something, like, don't do that. But he thought it was funny, so he was also laughing at us. That was me yesterday. I mean, three elementary school kids barking at people from my car was pretty funny. If you happen to be one of those people yesterday, I'm so sorry.
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1: Now I got lots of Huskies contests going on at moosefm.ca/win, including our Moose Media Night with the Huskies contest. Now, Moose Media Night's going to be at the very first Huskies home game of the regular season coming up October 9th. At 7 o'clock, the festivities begin. Bunch of us are going to be there. DJ, we're going to have some giveaways planned for in-between kind of things happening in the game. It's going to be a lot of fun. And that night, one lucky listener will get a shot at walking away with a grand prize worth up to $1,000. What? 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We'll be choosing a winner of this contest, I believe, early of that week, that first week in October. 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So you've still got a bit of time to mull this over, but what are you doing right now? 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
1: I'm Dub Craig. The Fort St. John RCMP is seeking the public's help to locate a missing 24-year-old. Selena Mary Paul was reported missing on Wednesday. She is described as an Indigenous woman standing 5 feet 4 inches tall, weighing 126 pounds, with brown eyes and brown hair. If anyone has any information about Paul or her whereabouts, contact the Fort St. John RCMP at 250-787-8100. School District 60 has reported lower enrollment at brick-and-mortar schools and a slight increase in online learning for the upcoming school year. The district says they projected 5,790 in-person learners for the year. They currently have 5,744. The district also has almost 30 more online learners than they projected for the year. Board Chair Helen Gilbert says lower enrollments impact many things, including the amount of money coming into a school and the district. The District of Tumbler Ridge will not be proceeding with its Halloween fireworks display. However, the regularly scheduled Halloween event in the Northgate parking lot will still take place. Earlier this month, the district asked residents to participate in a community poll to understand the community's level of comfort with holding a fireworks display this Halloween. Following the poll, the district said, quote, "In asking for this feedback, the district recognized that recent events in Tumbler Ridge have affected members of our community in different ways and that loud or unexpected noises may be difficult or distressing for some individuals," end quote. And the Fort St. John Women's Resource Society's WestJet Gift of Flight raffle has returned, running until tomorrow. The raffle is an annual sweepstakes that gives the winner a round trip for two guests to any regularly scheduled and marketed WestJet destination. One ticket is $20, three are $50, and seven tickets are $100. Tickets are available for purchase at Shoppers Drug Mart, and the winner will be drawn at 10 a.m. on Monday. In sports, the Fort St. John Métis Society is hosting its annual fishing derby on September 30th, the National Day for Truth and Reconciliation. The event will be held at the Charlie Lake Boat Launch, with registration fees being awarded to the victors and an additional $1,000 in prizes. Children can register for free, while the adult entry fee is $30, with registration starting at 9 a.m. That's your news. Your weather and traffic are next.
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1: Before we get to that, we got your weather and traffic first, brought to you by Rentco. Today, we're going to see cloudy sky with rain, 5 to 10 millimeters expected through the day. Temperature will hang out near 6 degrees all day. Periods of rain tonight, we'll see a low of plus 3. For tomorrow, cloudy, 60% chance of showers in the morning, but that clears up in the afternoon, a high of 12, and sunny and windy, and a high of 14 for Sunday. It's 6 degrees of the Moose and raining right now. Looking at traffic, we'll start in the Pine Pass. Some work going on about 44 clicks out from Chetwynd. This is between the Powder King Road and Old Hazler Road. It's down to a single lane where crews are working there. Paving has started in the Pine Pass for the day as well. It's between Mount Solitude and Powder King Road, wherever crews are working, down to a single lane there as well. Highway 29, some work starting up About 2 kilometers northeast of the Cache Creek Bridge, and then at the Cache Creek Bridge down to a single lane there. In and around the upper Cache Road as well, a little further west, just east of the Halfway River Bridge, a couple spots where it's a single lane there. And single lane alternating traffic just east of the, of the Farrell Creek Bridge. Heading on to the Alaska Highway now. If you head south, you run into construction at the Sweetwater Road. A little further south between the 214 and 229 roads at the Riddell Subdivision, there's a couple spots there where it's a single lane. And even further south between the 223 Road and James Paul Road, a couple spots where there's single lane alternating traffic there. And then heading north, you run into a single lane on the Beaton Bridge north of Pink Mountain and at the Adsit Creek and Boogie Bridges on either side of Profit River. Now, if you see something else going on in traffic, call or text me on the Fort City Chrysler line at 787-2222.

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0: 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Call in your birthday, anniversary, or just say thanks, and you could win a $25 gift card to Pizza Hut.
1: You sure could. 787-2222. Call me now with your birthday and anniversary wishes. We did get one on the text line already this morning. Happy birthday to Elfrida Reimer. This is coming from Nicole. Have a great day, Elfrida. I hope you said your name right. It is a busy day for celebrity birthdays, so here are just a few I want to mention. Actor and rapper Will Smith is 58 years old. Had his breakthrough on The Fresh Prince of Bel-Air. In 2007, he was named the most powerful actor in Hollywood by Newsweek. He did Men in Black, Independence Day, Bad Boys. A very happy birthday to him. Actor Mark Hamill is 75 years old. Plays Luke Skywalker in the original Star Wars trilogy. He's also done lots of other very cool stuff. He's also very well known for playing the Joker, the voice of the Joker on the Batman animated series and several movies in the 90s and 2000s. He did it for some of the video games as well. Happy birthday to him. Actor Michael Douglas is 82, best known for his roles in Wall Street, where he won an Academy Award for Best Actor. He's also been in Traffic, Ant-Man, and his dad was legendary actor Kirk Douglas, who made it well past 100 years old. Michael's wife, Catherine Zeta-Jones, also celebrating a birthday today. She is 57, won an Academy Award for Best Supporting Actress for her role in Chicago. She was also in Entrapment and Traffic, and has been on The Addams Family, the newer show on Netflix in the past few years. And then finally, journalist and TV interviewer Barbara Walters was born on this day in 1929. She hosted ABC's 2020 and The View, known for her distinctive voice and all that good stuff. She died at 93 in 2022. Now, if you've got another birthday wish for me, please let me know. You can call or text me on the Fort City Chrysler line at 787-2222.
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0: I'm Dub Craig. British Columbia Attorney General Nikki Sharma says she's been shocked by an article describing alleged interactions between the Tumbler Ridge mass shooter and ChatGPT, in which the AI chatbot vividly describes the effectiveness of a shotgun in a classroom. The report in U.S.-based magazine Mother Jones also says ChatGPT advised the 18-year-old shooter how to get around its own safeguards to obtain information about violent scenarios by framing the content as fictional. Sharma says that corporations urgently need mandatory and strict regulation to protect children. The BC government, survivors, and witnesses of the shootings at Tumbler Ridge Secondary School are suing OpenAI, alleging negligence. The District of Tumbler Ridge and Northern Health are working toward a virtual 24/7 emergency care model. The model is expected to be implemented next year and is intended to provide greater flexibility and continuity of emergency care while responding to changes in physician availability. Currently, emergency care and mental health supports are available at the health center from 8 a.m. to 7 p.m. daily, including weekends and holidays. And the city of Dawson Creek is warning residents to stay alert following a bear sighting Wednesday. According to the report, a mother black bear and two cubs were spotted along the Dawson Trail. The city is telling residents to stay alert and watch their surroundings. It also advises residents to travel in groups, keep dogs on a leash, and to give bears a lot of space and never approach bear cubs. In the event of a resident spotting a bear, you're asked to stay calm, back away slowly, and give it a clear exit. Residents should never run when encountering a bear. To sports now, the Fort St. John Métis Society is hosting its annual fishing derby on September 30th, the National Day for Truth and Reconciliation. The event will be held at the Charlie Lake Boat Launch, with registration fees being awarded to the victors and an additional $1,000 in prizes. Children can register for free, while the adult entry is $30, with registration starting at 9 a.m. That's your news. Your weather and traffic are coming up.
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0: Today, we're going to see cloudy sky with rain through the day. We're going to have this temperature hang out where it is now, about 6 degrees through the day. Periods of rain tonight will dip to 3 degrees overnight. For tomorrow, cloudy and rainy start, but that clears up in the afternoon. We'll get to a high of 12 and sunny, but windy on Sunday at a high of 14. 6 degrees at the Moose. It is lightly raining. Looking at traffic, we'll start with the Alaska Highway. Heading north, you run into some single lane alternating traffic at the Beaton Bridge just north of Pink Mountain and at the Boogie and Adsit Creek bridges on either side of Profit River. Heading south, some construction at the Sweetwater Road, and further south, a bunch of spots between the 214 and 229 Road at the Rydell Subdivision and near the 223 Road and James Paul Road. There's 4 different spots, according to Drive BC, where you're going to see some single lane alternating traffic. At Highway 29, about 2 kilometers east of the Cache Creek Bridge and on the Cache Creek Bridge, it's down to a single lane. Looks like at the Upper Cache Road, in a couple spots just east of the Halfway River Bridge, there's some single lane alternating traffic, and on the Farrell Creek Bridge as well. and turn into the Pine Pass. That's shoulder maintenance between the Powder King Road and Old Hazard Road, about 44 kilometers west of Chetwynd, continues down to a single lane there. And paving between Mount Solitude and Powder King Road continues today. You'll see single lane alternating traffic there as well. If you see something else going on in traffic, you can call or text me on the Fort City Chrysler line at 787-2222.
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1: That is a newer sound that we're playing because Aaron guessed a Havanese dog on Tuesday and won $400. So this one worth $30 in co-op cash now. Spend that lots of ways at the co-op. Fill up on some gas, get yourself a car wash, maybe get some snacks as you're heading out of town for work or whatever this weekend. Or just get some snacks. 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All you got to do is name this call. Guesses we got yesterday: rattlesnake, female blue wren, willier wagtail, eastern spoonbill, Cape York bird, common koala, Australian magpie. We also had guinea pig, which has been guessed a few times. We have a raven trying to sneeze. 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
0: 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If you can guess the animal, you win the co-op cash jackpot.
1: Well, we had zero guesses for that. 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
1: 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Call or text me with your guesses while we listen to Josh Ross. This is First Taste of Gone. It's on the Moose.

0: All right, last guesses here on Name That Call. We got Warbler, Lawrence's Goldfinch, Butcher Bird, Lyre Bird, Canary, and Budgie all guessed. All incorrect, unfortunately. We also got House Mouse just now. That is also incorrect. And one more creeping in here, Brown Rat. Not that either. But hey, thank you very much for the guesses. We will play for $40 in co-op cash when we play Monday morning.
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1: I'm Dub Craig. The Fort St. John RCMP is seeking the public's help to locate a missing 24-year-old. Selena Mary Paul was reported missing on Wednesday. She is described as an Indigenous woman standing 5 feet 4 inches tall, weighing 126 pounds, with brown eyes and brown hair. If anyone has any information about Paul or her whereabouts, contact the Fort St. John RCMP at 250-787-8100. School District 60 has reported lower enrollment at brick-and-mortar schools and a slight increase in online learning for the upcoming school year. The district says they projected 5,790 in-person learners for the year. They currently have 5,744. The district also has almost 30 more online learners than they projected for the year. Board Chair Helen Gilbert says lower enrollments impact many things, including the amount of money coming into a school and the district. The District of Tumbler Ridge will not be proceeding with its Halloween fireworks display. However, the regularly scheduled Halloween event in the Northgate parking lot will still take place. Earlier this month, the district asked residents to participate in a community poll to understand the community's level of comfort with holding a fireworks display this Halloween. Following the poll, the district said, quote, "In asking for this feedback, the district recognized that recent events in Tumbler Ridge have affected members of our community in different ways and that loud or unexpected noises may be difficult or distressing for some individuals," end quote. And the Fort St. John Women's Resource Society's WestJet Gift of Flight raffle has returned, running until tomorrow. The raffle is an annual sweepstakes that gives the winner a round trip for two guests to any regularly scheduled and marketed WestJet destination. One ticket is $20, three are $50, and seven tickets are $100. Tickets are available for purchase at Shoppers Drug Mart, and the winner will be drawn at 10 a.m. on Monday. In sports, the Fort St. John Métis Society is hosting its annual fishing derby on September 30th, the National Day for Truth and Reconciliation. The event will be held at the Charlie Lake Boat Launch, with registration fees being awarded to the victors and an additional $1,000 in prizes. Children can register for free, while the adult entry fee is $30, with registration starting at 9 a.m. That's your news. Your weather and traffic are next.
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1: Your weather and traffic are brought to you by FSJ Return It. Cloudy sky today with rain through the day as well. We're going to see the temperature hang out near 6 degrees. Tonight, more periods of rain expected. We dip to 3 degrees overnight. Cloudy tomorrow with a 60% chance of showers in the morning. That clears up in the afternoon, a high of 12. And sunny and windy and 14 for Sunday. 6 degrees at the Moose. It is lightly raining right now. Looking at traffic now, we'll start on the Alaska Highway. Heading south, some work at the Sweetwater Road continues today. Further south, some work in and around the 214 Road and the Riddell subdivision down to a single lane in a couple spots there. And then a further south, about 4 clicks north of Dawson Creek, some road maintenance happening there for a couple spots where there will be single lane alternating traffic. Heading north down to a single lane on the Beaton Bridge and also on the Boogie and Adsit Creek bridges on either side of Profit River. Highway 29, some single lane alternating traffic in and around the Cache Creek Bridge, just east of the Halfway River Bridge, and also just east of the Farrell Creek Bridge. And then in the Pine Pass, a couple spots where you'll see single lane alternating traffic. The first one is about 44 kilometers out from Chetwynd. The other is in the Pine Pass itself. Now, if you see something else going on, please let me know. You can call or text me on the Fort City Chrysler line at 787-2222.
0: 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It's Moose Mornings with Doug. 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
1: He is. Happy Friday to you, King.
2: And a happy Friday to you, Dub.
1: Yeah, and it's raining, which is making it perfect weather for something flame-grilled and delicious for Flame-Grilled Friday from BK. We always talk about Whoppers in terms of Whopper Wednesday, but you can get a deal on a Whopper every day of the week thanks to Whopper Hour, eh, King?
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1: Delicious. 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
2: Oh, or meal plan it. 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
1: Absolutely. 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
0: The King is here.
1: Oh, we're still waiting for your call, but it looks like we may have somebody on the line here. Hello, you're on Moose FM. Who's this?
6: This is Marie.
1: Hey, Marie, how's it going today?
6: Oh, it's going great.
1: That's excellent. You want to play the King versus the Streets, I assume?
6: Oh, I suppose I should try.
1: Fantastic. You could not have timed that more perfectly. I was just going to come on and ask you to come play. So
6: okay, that
1: worked
6: good.
1: Out perfectly. All right, Marie, you've won a BK beverage already. We're going to play now for the BK meal. Here is your first question. Good luck to you. Marie, what toy was the best-selling toy back in 1981? Was it Cabbage Patch Kids, Easy Bake Oven, or the Rubik's Cube? What do you think?
6: Oh, I'm pretty sure it's a Cabbage Patch Kid, because that was my daughter's dream that year.
1: Yeah, they were big in that era. Okay, let's, King, see what you think. This toy was the best-selling toy in 1981. Cabbage Patch Kids, Easy Bake Oven, or Rubik's Cube?
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1: Believe it or not, it is a Rubik's Cube. I'm sorry, Marie.
6: Okay, all good.
1: I bet you number 2 was Cabbage Patch Kids, though. So, but Marie, you don't go away empty-handed. I've got a BK beverage coupon for you. Just hold the line for a second. We'll get more info. Thanks for playing, everybody. Have an excellent Friday, eh?
2: Have a great weekend.
7: Thank you. 2026 general local election is hitting ballots across the Peace Region on Saturday, October the 17th. Don't miss out on having your say. 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

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Fort St. John, where just down the road means 25 minutes up the highway. 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
0: I'm Dub Craig. British Columbia Attorney General Nikki Sharma says she's been shocked by an article describing alleged interactions between the Tumblr Ridge mass shooter and ChatGPT, in which the AI chatbot vividly describes the effectiveness of a shotgun in a classroom. The report in U.S.-based magazine Mother Jones also says ChatGPT advised the 18-year-old shooter how to get around its own safeguards to obtain information about violent scenarios by framing the content as fictional. Sharma says that corporations urgently need mandatory and strict regulation to protect children. The BC government, survivors, and witnesses of the shootings at Tumblr Ridge Secondary School are suing OpenAI, alleging negligence. The District of Tumblr Ridge and Northern Health are working toward a virtual 24/7 emergency care model. The model is expected to be implemented next year and is intended to provide greater flexibility and continuity of emergency care while responding to changes in physician availability. Currently, emergency care and mental health supports are available at the health center from 8 a.m. to 7 p.m. daily, including weekends and holidays. And the city of Dawson Creek is warning residents to stay alert following a bear sighting Wednesday. According to the report, a mother black bear and two cubs were spotted along the Dawson Trail. The city is telling residents to stay alert and watch their surroundings. It also advises residents to travel in groups, keep dogs on a leash, and to give bears a lot of space and never approach bear cubs. In the event of a resident spotting a bear, you're asked to stay calm, back away slowly, and give it a clear exit. Residents should never run when encountering a bear. The sports now. The Fort St. John Métis Society is hosting its annual fishing derby on September 30th, the National Day for Truth and Reconciliation. The event will be held at the Charlie Lake Boat Launch, with registration fees being awarded to the victors and an additional $1,000 in prizes. Children can register for free, while the adult entry is $30, with registration starting at 9 a.m. That's your news. Your weather and traffic are coming up.
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0: Today, we're going to see cloudy and rainy sky through the day. We're going to hang out at about 6 degrees through the day as well. Tonight, periods of rain will dip to 3 degrees. Tomorrow, cloudy and rainy start, but that clears up in the afternoon. We get to a high of 12 and sunny and windy for Sunday with a high of 14. It's raining and 6 degrees right now at the Moose. Looking at traffic, heading north on the Alaska Highway, single lane alternating traffic at the Beaton Bridge just north of Pink Mountain and at the Boogie and Adset Creek bridges on either side of Profit River. Heading south down to, not down to anything. You will have to slow down at the Sweetwater Road for that ongoing traffic there. But there's a few spots with single lane alternating traffic in and around the Rydell subdivision, about 9 clicks north of Dawson Creek. And again, about 4 clicks north of Dawson Creek. Highway 29, some work going on 2 clicks northeast of the Cache Creek Bridge and on the bridge itself, down to a single lane in each spot. Not far from the Halfway River Bridge at the Upper Cache Road, some work going on in a couple spots there. And then east of the Farrell Creek Road down to a single lane as well. Highway 97 going through the Pine Pass, shoulder maintenance between Powder King Road and Old Hassler Road down to a single lane there. And paving between Mount Solitude and Powder King Road also down to a single lane. If you see something else going on in traffic, you can call or text me on the Fort City Chrysler line at 787-2222. 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
0: We'll take a look at the market numbers first. West Texas Intermediate crude oil is currently down 45 cents to $94.13. Natural gas down 15.5 cents a barrel right now to $3.14. TC Energy shares down $1.04 to $83.20. Birchcliff Energy is down 3.5 cents to $6.27 a share. And AltaGas shares down $1.18 to $52.42.
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1: Well, we announced earlier this week the return of everybody's favorite contest. It's the Hit the Mark, presented by Fort City Chrysler. We're getting real close to playing it once again. It all starts Monday morning after 6 a.m. You're going to have to listen for that cue to call for you to have a chance at winning the pot, which will start at $10 in the morning. If you've never played this game, it's very simple. We, and in this case, I, will choose a number between 1 and 100. Your objective is when you hear the cue to call, call in. If you're lucky enough to get through on the line, you're going to guess that number between 1 and 100. If you hit the mark, you win the pot. If you don't hit the mark, we add 10 bucks to the pot for the next time we play. So as the pot grows higher, there is more chance that somebody is going to hit the mark. People in the past have won hundreds, even thousands of dollars playing this game. It is so fun, but you have to be listening to Moose FM to hear that cue to call for your chance to try to hit the mark. 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But anytime between 6 a.m. and 6 p.m., you can hear that cue to call. If you want more info, head to moosefm.ca/hitthemark. 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
1: Rainy and cloudy day today. We're expecting 5 to 10 millimeters of rain. Temperature will hang out near 6 degrees through the day. Periods of rain tonight will dip to 3 degrees. Tomorrow, cloudy and rainy to start, turning clear as the afternoon goes on. We get to a high of 12. And Sunday set to be sunny and windy at a high of 14. It's 6 degrees and raining right now at Moose FM.
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We think your favorite local business deserves a break. So nominate them for the Burger King Coffee Break at moosefm.ca/coffeebreak. We'll be dropping off treats and coffee every week to a different local business. So make sure yours is on the list.

0: Little Dolly for you. It's 9 to 5 on 100.1 Moose FM. And that's the date today, 9-2-5. Ninth month, 25th day, which means it is Give Like Dolly Day. That's a little initiative that's really ramped up this year. I think Garth Brooks and Trisha Yearwood are doing something in honor of Dolly Parton at their bar in Nashville, where they're taking donations, giving donations and whatnot to various charitable causes. But specifically in this community, it'd be great if you gave to charity today, like Dolly Parton, who was so philanthropic throughout her career. And especially think about giving to Dolly Parton's Imagination Library and the Fort St. John Literacy Society. I know we did that radiothon just over a week ago. It was a great day. We raised some $23,000 on the day. Maybe more has come in since then. But if you got a few bucks to give, you can absolutely keep this going along and you can give like Dolly today. All you got to do is head to fsjliteracy.ca. They've got a donate button there. That's really simple. Also through Canada Helps, they've got a donation page set up there. And that's really it. Now, if you can't give to the Literacy Society, think about the other many deserving and exceptional nonprofits in our community that could use your financial help. And every little bit always helps. If you only got $5, give $5. They will appreciate it. You will have helped and you will feel better for doing so. It's 9 to 5 day. Give like Dolly if you can.
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0: 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Supermodel looks? You get what you get. It's the Moose FM Morning Show, brought to you by FSJ Return It. 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
1: I'm Dub, and we have three contests going right now where you could win things from the Huskies, which is very cool. 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It's the Grimeswell Servicing Limited Huskies Player of the Week giveaway. 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One of our Fort St. John Huskies players pops on, introduces himself, gives a few fun facts about them, and then gives you the keyword of the day. 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You gotta be listening to win and have a chance at this contest, though. So it's the Grimeswell Servicing Limited Huskies Player of the Week giveaway every weekday that we're here at just after 11 o'clock. 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

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I got a friend who just got married again. I don't know.

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1: Rainy and cloudy day today. We're expecting 5 to 10 millimeters of rain. Temperature will hang out near 6 degrees through the day. Periods of rain tonight will dip to 3 degrees. Tomorrow, cloudy and rainy to start, turning clear as the afternoon goes on. We get to a high of 12. And Sunday set to be sunny and windy at a high of 14.
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1: Well, we've got a packed politics show happening today on This Week in the Piece. First, Caitlin Coombs is going to check in with Jason Morris, who is a lecturer in the political science department over at UNBC. They're going to talk a bit about overlapping elections, how often that's happened, what the precedent is for it, sort of the pitfalls of doing it this way, and kind of cover off some of those sort of interesting tidbits there. Then I'm going to talk to Grace Hill, the executive director of the Fort St. John Community Arts Council, as part of their Arts in Partnership conference that they're hosting tomorrow all day at the North Peace Cultural Center. They're hosting the first local election all candidates forum that we've had in this city for this election cycle. That goes from 3 to 5 p.m. in the theater. We'll talk a bit about what it's all about, as it's going to be arts and culture based, how you can get involved, and how you can watch it, all that good stuff. That's coming up on This Week in the Piece, just after 10 o'clock, right here on 100.1 Moose FM. You can also watch it live on the Moose FM Facebook page or the Moose Media YouTube page.
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0: It's the beat of FSJ, brought to you by the Fort St. John Co-op. 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
1: Later, I'll be sitting down with Grace Hill, the Executive Director of the Fort St. John Community Arts Council, to talk a bit about the Arts and Culture All Candidates Forum they are hosting tomorrow from 3 to 5 p.m. at the North Peace Cultural Center Theater. The forum is a part of their inaugural Arts in Partnership Conference.
2: But first, for the first time in quite a while, the province of BC is running a provincial and a municipal election at the same time. Joining us today from the University of Northern British Columbia is political science lecturer Jason Morris to talk a little bit about what is happening. Jason, thank you for joining us today.
3: Good morning and hello, everyone.
2: So there's been a lot of announcements. There's a lot that's been going on. What can you tell us about the current state of elections and politics here in BC?
3: What I can tell you is folks, families are just trying to get the kids back to school and maybe start thinking about getting in the attic to bring up the winter clothes. And here we go, not with one, but two elections. And not only that, but they're coming one after the other. And there goes your weekend, so to speak. But so it is, and that's our civic duty.
2: The municipal election is running on time. The last one was in 2022, I believe. Is this regular timing for the province, and kind of when were we due for an election? How early is this one?
3: You know, in fact, for both levels of government, we have fixed election dates. And while it's the first time at the municipal level we've went into a four-year term, it's come up again. We also have set times for elections provincially, except for the third time in a row, the government has decided to surprise us with a little early present for elections. We haven't had a fixed election date met since 2017.
2: Okay. And with regards to having two elections at once, has this happened before where the municipal and the provincial have happened at or around the same time?
3: I wasn't able to determine that that is the case, and it's going to give a significant burden for citizens to keep up, but also it's going to be a challenge for candidates and parties to keep people interested and motivated.
2: And with the snap election, there's a lot more emphasis on the deadlines. I believe that the candidates, for example, they have 11 days from the day that it's announced to actually, you know, get registered and be candidates. Is there anything else that's kind of going to make this provincial election in particular kind of on speed up mode?
3: To make sure we have free and fair and transparent elections, Elections BC is the nonpartisan agency that oversees elections. I'd suggest that they're the ones that are working overtime even more than the candidates or parties and volunteers to make sure that all their I's are dotted and their T's are crossed. There are, in addition to what you mentioned for candidate policies, there's fundraising matters that have to be dealt with. And as well, just even hiring and getting people to be ready to accept people's votes at various church basements and community centers.
2: Yeah, of course, because they have to find the locations. They have to find people who can manage the ballots. There's a lot that goes into an election that, you know, this one has been called rather unexpectedly. Of course, we had some speculation in the days leading up to it, but unlike a regular election that, you know, has to have it by this time, we have some kind of lead up to it. This is everyone's kind of scrambling it in the first couple of days afterwards.
3: I would say so. The party that's probably least scrambling would be the provincial NDP, since that, you know, they got the first knowledge of this was happening. But still, we have, what, 93 electoral districts up for grab. And even the governing party will have some challenges to make sure that they can nominate, as it's called, a full slate of candidates.
2: What effect does a provincial election have on residents, even just a normal one? They can be rather kind of challenging for residents, let alone a snap election like this.
3: Well, I would suggest this one is kind of unique because just a few months ago we had, it seemed like the BC government running from things, and now they have to start running for things. Mm-hmm. You probably know from word on the street that most people seem to think this wasn't a good time for an election, mm-hmm. that the government did not have a minority parliament, it wasn't at risk of falling, and that the justification, while dire and significant, of U.S. trade wars is not something that the government couldn't otherwise deal with without going to the polls.
2: Mm-hmm. And especially during an election, a provincial election in particular, even just as the media, we've been getting messages that the ministries, they're not doing any more business, nothing else is happening until after the election. Does this have an impact on regular kind of citizens when there's an election and they can't really get anything from the government?
3: That is just a terrific question to inform everybody. The executive branch of government, which is like the premier and the cabinet, they're still technically in those positions regardless of an election. And so while they may be as individual candidates out there knocking on doors and trying to drum up support, things are supposed to happen. And if things come up and decisions have to be made, that cabinet has to convene. More to the frontline level, of course, the civil servants that provide services and programs to British Columbians. Maybe it's ICBC, maybe it's BC Ferries, maybe it's just having to renew one's driver's license at a Service BC office. That's all got to keep running, and it should.
2: Mm-hmm. And at the municipal level, we still have council meetings. Obviously, any councillors who are still deciding to run as incumbents, they're out and they're campaigning, and they're, especially here in Fort St. John, there are a couple of forums that they will be attending. But business doesn't just stop at that level either, does it?
3: It's exactly the same at the, as I said, with the provincial level. We'll just use different titles and names and positions.
2: Mm-hmm. What can residents expect in the next few weeks? Obviously, kind of everything's going to be intertwined by the end of October as we get towards the two voting days that are on back-to-back weekends. But what should residents kind of keep an eye out for? What should they be doing to help ensure that they are in the best shape to vote in both elections come the end of October?
3: I like that. You know, political scientists, we say that elections are like Disneyland for us, or a Mexican vacation. Oh, and now to have two, like we're agog with excitement here.
2: Mm-hmm.
3: That being said, you're asking about citizens, and elections are just a terrific opportunity, not just to have your say, because that's what it's all about. You get to pronounce upon what future leaders are and have some judgment on what past decisions and politicians were up to. But it's also a tremendous time for us as a political community to become, you know, better educated and socialized, not just in terms of the issues that we think are important, but also in how our system works. And let me tell you, other countries, especially developed ones, they look to places like Canada, including British Columbia, for how to do democracy. And the best thing I can suggest to people is to keep that in mind and you know, do your part. You don't have to get dressed up to go vote. You could be in your pajamas or bunny slippers and go to the polls and still cast your ballot and have a say in how things go for the next, I don't know, 4 years, unless we have more snap elections.
2: Mm-hmm. Well, for at least 4 years for the municipal one, so that will be good. Well,
3: yes, true.
2: Thank you very much, Jason. That was very informative, and I appreciate you taking the time today.
3: Thank you very much. My pleasure.
2: That was Jason Morris. We'll be right back to talk with Grace Hill with the Fort St. John Community Arts Council on This Week in the Piece.
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1: Welcome back to the show. I'm Dub Craig. The Fort St. John Community Arts Council is set to host its first Arts in Partnership Conference tomorrow at the North Peace Cultural Center. Conference features, among many things, but the first all-candidates forum in this local election cycle, which will feature mayor and candidates, mayoral and council candidates, rather, discussing their ideas for supporting, or I suppose if they want to, ignoring arts and culture issues in Fort St. John. To talk a bit about the forum, I'm joined now by the Fort St. John Community Arts Council Executive Director, Grace Hill. Grace, welcome to the show.
9: Oh, I'm sorry. I need to turn your microphone on. Now we can hear you. Sorry, Grace. Thank you for being here.
10: Let's try this again. Thank you so much for having me this morning.
1: You're very welcome. Let's talk about the conference in large part first, because that's been a huge thing and wonderful thing that's happening tomorrow. What's the conference itself all about?
10: Okay, I just want to start out by saying a big thank you to Sereris Pipeline and to the City of Fort St. John for coming on board as conversation starters and sponsoring the conference. Really, this conference is about conversations.
1: Yeah.
10: It's between nonprofits. It's about our downtown. It's about our youth. There are, we have wonderful, wonderful keynote speakers coming and to talk about focusing on creative facilities here in Fort St. John and what that looks like and how we get there.
1: Absolutely. It's going to be a wonderful day. But a big part of it is that all candidates forum, as I said, which is from 3 to 5 tomorrow in the theater. When did the idea for having an all candidates forum come about? Was that kind of part of this from the very start, since it happens that this inaugural one lands during an election year? Tell me a bit about that process and doing that.
10: So the conference itself came from a board meeting. We have a really active, really special board on Fort St. That make up Fort St. John Community Arts Council. And my position within the Fort St. John Community Arts is really about connecting community.
9: Yeah.
10: And connecting our artists and understanding what Fort St. John needs. So from the conference, then these individual discussions were born. Mm-hmm. And obviously the forum is so important and very vital right now. And being part of that conversation, the arts and culture space is pivotal.
9: Yeah. And as I understand it, I think as late as last week, we knew for sure that both mayoral candidates would be there. And I think 9 of the 11 council candidates.
10: Ooh, we've even bumped that up a little bit more. Yeah. Okay. So we have had wonderful response from candidates and community. I have questions pouring in every day.
9: That's awesome. So are all the candidates going to be there kind of in the council and
10: all
9: mayors?
10: But one.
9: Okay.
10: Yeah.
9: Okay. Well, that's great that we're going to be able to talk about them. Why, and this is a big question, are arts and culture's issue important during this election and really any election campaign? Because I would say, and this is Dub talking now, it's never talked about nearly enough.
10: Oh, you
9: It gets buried
10: it.
9: Beneath other things, like important things, like, for example, borrowing $90 million to build an aquatic center, which is a big deal. But
10: yes.
9: Often in all candidates' forums, there's not enough time to get to arts and culture issues. Why is it so important that we do discuss this right now and have a forum to ask our candidates about these things?
10: So this is important because, especially in this election, citizens are making a big decision for the future of Fort St. John. They have to decide, hey, who do we want to lead us and where do we want to invest our money? And there's been conversations about the pool and like opening up buildings, like what will the old pool be used for?
9: Yeah.
10: You know, what would the field house be used for? And it's so important that arts and culture comes to mind because in my tiny little office, I have up to 30 calls a week from community asking, hey, is there an art program for my daughter? Hey, could I book in for a birthday party? When are the Potters doing their lessons? You know, how can I become part of the Spinners and Weavers? Mm-hmm. And if we just stay silent on these things, I don't think it's focused on enough. And that's why it's so important that we host our own forum. And the timing with the conference and to be the first forum is really exciting as well. And we have just confirmed it will be live streamed. So whether you are there in person or you catch it after or you are listening from home, be part of the conversation because it is so important.
9: Absolutely. And I should say, actually, you very gracefully asked me to be the moderator.
10: I was saving the best for last.
9: So I appreciate that. And just to give some context as to why you're seeing so much passion from me today. Arts and culture issues, as we kind of said, often seem to get buried in this case. What are you expecting from candidates? Like, do you think they're going to tell us what we want to hear? And then this becomes once, you know, whoever forms council, you know, oh, there's more important things to set aside. Or are you hoping that because this discussion is even happening in the first place and maybe raising issues of, you know, arts and culture in terms of just election talking points for the community, that maybe we collectively hold council more accountable and themselves more accountable to talk about and be present in these issues going forward?
10: Yes, absolutely. And that's where it starts. It starts as a conversation. Solutions are developed. And they might be campaign promises at this point.
9: Yeah.
10: But that doesn't mean they have to remain in that realm. Mm-hmm. We can move forward. We can work together when the council is elected. We can bring forward the questions and the answers that we have at this forum and say, hey, what are we doing about this? Yeah. How are we going to make this a reality? What can Arts Council do to support? What do you need from community? What partnerships do we need to create? Mm-hmm. And for this forum in particular, I think this is a conversation that is important to be recorded and mm-hmm. shared and continually shared. And it's going to be up to community as well to hold our electoral officials accountable.
9: Now, we can't predict, obviously, exactly what the audience is going to want to ask about at the forum. But you've already gotten, as you say, questions and questions pouring in from the community. Arts Council members who obviously have a very vested interest in this. What are some of the things that are going to come up that you can kind of speak ahead of? What are some of the challenges people are asking about that they'd like to directly ask candidates about? What do you think of this? What do you want to do or not do about this situation?
10: Okay, so out of the questions, I'd say we're up to about 120 questions coming in from community. And that that those are just through my email. Like, these aren't conversations I've had in the last couple of weeks with people. Yeah. Number one is the Creative Hub.
9: Yeah.
10: Hey, what space do we have for artists? Hey, what space do we have for nonprofits? Mm-hmm. Hey, how can we can't afford $50 an hour to rent out a room. Where can we set up for the day?
9: Yeah.
10: You know, and these are always really valid questions that aren't highlighted and a lot of people don't really know about. So yeah. The Creative Hub. Yep.
9: Can we, by the way, quickly, what is the Creative Hub? Kind of as brief as possible, just so people know exactly kind of what the idea is.
10: So the Creative Hub is a community space. Think about it as arts and culture, the hockey equivalent of arts and culture.
9: Yeah.
10: You know, it's a space where everyone can come in and use. It's a space that is supported by more than just the people that use it.
9: Yeah.
10: There has to be civic support for this. Mm-hmm. And at this point, it's going to look like whatever we can in order to make it come to fruition.
9: Yeah.
10: Like, you could have sciences in that space. You could partner with other groups in that space. But most importantly, it is a space that is open for everyone and a home.
9: Yeah. Like, for example, I think I remember some of the ideas were, you know, there'd be a space, say, for glass blowing, for the Pottery Guild to be in, the Peace Country Quilters Guild. Kind of a place, as you say, a hub, where all these guilds and arts groups, but even beyond that, can come and practice their craft and teach others their craft. Because right now, it's kind of all over the place. Some people don't even have a space in this town.
10: Shoved in the industrial end of town, working out of these tiny little rooms, producing quilts for all over the province.
9: Yeah, yeah.
10: And you know what? They're not complaining. But could you imagine what they could do with more?
9: Yeah, absolutely. Okay, other than the Community Hub, kind of what other things are we looking at that have come up a lot?
10: So we're talking about sustainability, and that can be for the library. That can be for the cultural center. You know, anyone who walks by the cultural center sees, renovations, especially exterior renovations, are important. Mm-hmm. Where has that budget went? How do we move forward? And then there's going to be a conversation about member grants as well, because Fort St. John Community Arts Council does receive a certain amount of money every year to share with our member groups. But the amount does not match to what they need.
9: Yeah.
10: And they're not doing this so that they can, you know, create a special project for themselves. They are outward facing groups. Mm-hmm. They're bringing community together. They're supporting community, and $500 just doesn't go far enough.
9: Yeah, absolutely. And it's not like the groups are asking for enough funding so that everyone gets a $60,000 salary who's in the guild. It's like, can we just have the space to work and the ability to share that work and our skills with other people? Perhaps?
10: Absolutely. And part of the issue is they're at max capacity for space.
9: Yeah.
10: So they can't grow, even though there is a want and a need in the community. Mm-hmm. But they can't actually, they need more physical space to be able to support an increased.
9: All right. Yeah. Why don't we talk then now just a bit about how people can get involved? You mentioned already that we're now going to be streaming it live, which is excellent. Can people just come to the forum? Is that they could just show up, or is registration required?
10: For the forum, no, registration is not required. Okay. Please come. Doors open at 3:00. It's the theater. There's space for everyone.
9: There is.
10: And you can pop in the top of the theater at 4:05 if that is the case. Mm-hmm. You can make yourself known and walk through the very front of the theater at 4:30.
9: Yeah.
10: If there's time, we're going to open up the floor to audience questions, which I think is really important too.
9: Yeah, absolutely. And then, of course, you said it could streaming online. Can you tell us where we'll see that?
10: Okay, so we are partnering with the cultural center and with the Moose to live stream this, and then from there it will be shared on multiple platforms, so we're really hoping everyone can have an equal opportunity to be part of this conversation.
9: Awesome. All right, two more questions for you, Grace. First one, even if you're someone who's not maybe actively involved or has no idea much about the arts kind of and culture issues that and challenges that the council and its members are facing and as people are facing in this community, why do you say this is important that you watch the forum and see what we're talking about, and more importantly even than that, what the candidates have to say in response to the questions they get.
10: Even if you don't feel like you're connected to arts and culture, I would challenge that you are.
9: Yeah.
10: In some capacity somewhere, or someone you love is. Mm-hmm. So yes, it's important that we all hear this conversation and be part of it. You might hear something from a candidate you didn't expect. You might want to hold the candidate to the words that they say down the road. It doesn't matter whether you feel like you're connected to this or not. If you live

0: Yes, you can check us out online. Check out our Facebook page. Registration is there. Or on Saturday, come. I will be there tomorrow. And if there's any questions at all, feel free to call the Arts Post or send us a message, and I'd be happy to answer them.
1: Awesome. Well, Grace, thank you for making some time for us today. I know you've been very busy setting everything up. And yeah, we'll see each other tomorrow, I suppose.
0: Thank you, Deb. Looking forward to it.
1: Thank you for being here. All right, that's Grace Hill, the Executive Director of the Fort St. John Community Arts Council. Our thanks to Jason Morris for joining us, and thank you for tuning in.
2: 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I'm Caitlin Coombs.
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1: Rainy and cloudy day today. We're expecting 5 to 10 millimeters of rain. Temperature will hang out near 6 degrees through the day. Periods of rain tonight will dip to 3 degrees. Tomorrow, cloudy and rainy to start, turning clear as the afternoon goes on. We get to a high of 12. And Sunday set to be sunny and windy and a high of 14.
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10: We are going to see more rain this afternoon, getting up to a high of 6 degrees. That's going to continue tonight, dropping down to plus 3. Tomorrow, a good chance of showers with a high of 12. And back to sun on Sunday, getting up to 14 degrees. Right now in downtown is 6 degrees.

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1: That's Dean Brody on Moose FM. So Ella Langley breaking records nowadays. Her song, Choosing Texas, has been number one on the Billboard Hot 100 for 23 weeks now. That surpassed Mariah Carey's record at 22 weeks with All I Want for Christmas Is You. It's safe to say Ella is now the queen of music.

0: alarm for Monday morning at 5:30. 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

That's Riley Green on Moose FM. So the Huskies home opener, that's going to be happening October 9th. And we want to send you there with a pair of tickets with our Huskies Player of the Week giveaway. All you have to do is listen for that keyword, which is coming up in about 3 minutes. But first, Terry Clark.

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the James Barker Band on Moose FM. My name's Bernard. So when I first arrived in FSJ back in 2019, you go out at night. It was so much more orange because we didn't have that many LED streetlights. The last 7 years, we have replaced pretty much all of them except for that odd one in town that they haven't replaced yet. But the LED lights that we now have, it could actually be bad for us because researchers found that the white light may interfere with our mitochondria, the parts of our cell that produce energy. And to reduce your exposure to it, they recommend using bulbs with an amber glow or just incandescents at home. And another way is to just go outside more often during the day, get natural light. That is why we should have recess at work like the kids. It's good for our health.

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7: We are going to see temperatures at 6 degrees today with rain. Tonight dropping down to plus 3 with more rain. That's going to continue tomorrow, getting up to 12 degrees. And Sunday, a sunny sky and getting up to a high of 14. Right now in downtown is 6 degrees. 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

Yes, Aaron Pritchett on Moose FM. So this morning, looked at the weather radar, and I did see some snow here in the BC piece. Chetwynd and Tumbler Ridge got some flakes mixed in with the rain. It didn't stick onto the ground, so it wasn't noticeable at all, but it did happen. So enjoy as much fall as you can, because this is the reality. Winter is coming. Don't kid yourself, which John Morgan is right about that.

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5: We are going to see more rain this afternoon, getting up to a high of 5 degrees. Tonight dropping down to +3 and more rain. Tomorrow we could see some more, getting up to 12 degrees. And Sunday a high of 14 and a sunny sky. Right now in downtown is 6 degrees with Kenny Chesney and Carry On.

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1: Owen Riegling on Moose FM. My name's Bernard. So my partner is now back in university for his master's, doing his online classes. I took on more responsibilities at home, like cooking dinner more often, because his classes are during the evening. You know, doing that has made me become a much better person. Because back then, it would make me really nervous when I am cooking without a recipe. Now, I just cook without one. Like last night, made some Cajun potatoes with the seasoning I got, made it up myself, and he told me they are just fabulous. With his seal of approval, that dream of opening a food truck is becoming more clear.

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3: I'm Caitlin Coombs, and this is what you need to know this afternoon. The District of Tumbler Ridge has canceled its Halloween fireworks display after gathering community feedback. The district says it invited residents to complete a community poll after their level of comfort with the fireworks following the February mass shooting. It says it recognizes the events have affected members of the community in different ways and that louder, unexpected noises could be difficult or distressing. Ultimately, this year's display was canceled. However, the district says this decision doesn't represent a decision to discontinue community fireworks in the future and is simply an appropriate and respectful approach given the considerable feedback it received. The Fort St. John Women's Resource Society is running its annual WestJet Gift of Flight raffle to fund the Society's work. Tickets of $20 purchased at the Fort St. John Shoppers Drug Mart get people in for a chance to win a round trip for two to any regularly scheduled and marketed WestJet destination. Winners have 1 year to redeem the voucher and tickets can be purchased until 6 p.m. tomorrow. The winner will be announced on Monday. The Fort St. John Public Library has announced its first Be a Librarian for a Day event. Next month, one lucky youth will have the chance to go behind the scenes at the library to see what goes into keeping and maintaining books for the day. Applications are open to children aged 6 to 13 and can be submitted online via Facebook or the library's website. For all the details on these stories and more, you can visit energeticcity.ca. That was a news update. Let's take a look at sports. The Fort St. John Métis Society is hosting its third annual fishing derby this coming National Day for Truth and Reconciliation. The event takes place at the Charlie Lake Boat Launch and winners will earn $1,000 in prizes. The event is open to the public alongside adult competitors will be a toddler fishing pond and cultural workshops. And that's your look at sports. Traffic and weather is coming up next, brought to you by Community Printers.
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1: So taking a look at your road conditions, according to Drive BC, there are some construction spots to watch out for on Highway 29 if you're heading to Hudson's Hope, as well if you're heading south on the Alaska Highway towards Dawson Creek. If you do see anything, you can always call or text the Fort City Chrysler line at 250-787-2222. Here in the Energetic City today, we are going to see rain continue on, getting up to or with temperatures at 5 degrees. Tonight dropping down to plus 3 and more rain. Tomorrow we could see more of that with a high of 12. And Sunday, a sunny sky and getting up to 14 degrees. Right now in downtown is 6 degrees. 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

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He left his fortune to some guy he barely knew. 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

0: You get that chance of winning cash again with Fort City Chrysler's Hit the Mark. It returns Monday morning starting at 5:30 with Dub. Just listen for that cue to call. And then when you hear it, call the Fort City Chrysler line at 787-2222. You get through. You just have to pick a number from 1 to 100. 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For more details,
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16: Moose Country Weather.
0: Here in the energetic city today, we are going to see temperatures at 5 degrees with rain. Tonight, more of that rain dropping down to plus 3. Tomorrow, we could see more of it with a high of 12 degrees. And Sunday, we're going to see sun again and getting up to 14 degrees. Right now, in downtown, is 6.
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7: Moose Country weather.
0: We are going to see this rain continue this afternoon with temperatures at 5 degrees. Tonight, dropping down to +3 and more rain. And that could continue tomorrow, getting up to 12 degrees. Sunday, a high of 14 and sun. Right now in downtown is 6 degrees.
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So the music video for this track, it is absolutely adorable. It never gets old at all. It is pretty much like watching a cartoon. Here's Lone Star and Mr. Mom. 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

before smartphones, when nights were longer and songs hit harder. 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

I had to play that song because today is September 25th, or 9 to 5 day. And to celebrate Dolly Parton, Penny texted into the Fort City Chrysler line at 250-787-2222. She told me that her school that she works for here in FSJ, they are having Dolly Day, and she's all dressed up like her. Just amazing. Here's Shaboozy and Cowgirl. 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

That's Chris Stapleton on Moose FM. So I checked the weather radar this morning, and I did see some snow here in the BC Peace. Chetwynd and Tumbler Ridge got some flakes mixed in with the rain. It didn't stick onto the ground, so it wasn't noticeable at all, but it did happen. So enjoy as much fall as you can, because the reality is winter is coming. Just don't kid yourself. It's Tennille Downs.

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3: Here in the energetic city today, we are going to see the rain continue on with temperatures at 5 degrees. Tonight dropping down to plus 3 and more rain. Tomorrow, we could see some more getting up to a high of 12. And Sunday, 14 degrees and sun. Right now in downtown is 6 degrees with Shane Yellowbird on the Moose.

That's Florida Georgia Line on Moose FM. My name's Bernard. Oh yes, we are counting down to the weekend. Less than 4 hours away from 5 p.m. You're a tough cookie. You are gonna make it because I have high hopes in you. Here's Stephen Lee Olsen and Out of Yours on the Moose.

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1: So I have a special guest in the studio right now. That is Logan from Evangel Downtown. Yeah. How are you doing today?
2: Doing amazing.
1: And you are here to talk about your guys' One King event that happens tonight at 7. Mm-hmm. Tell me more about it.
2: Yeah, it's happening tonight, 7 p.m. Going to go around to about 9 p.m. And it's for all teenagers, age 13 to 18. We actually have like a bus of a bunch of Tumble Ridge kids coming out, some people coming from Dawson. And our heart is just to bless and love on young people in the community. We're giving away $1,000 of prizes. Just show up. You'll probably win something. We're going to have a dance crew and just a bunch of other young people your age, if you're young, to just vibe with.
1: And also for the event, it is like the perfect way to, connect with, for teenagers to connect with others.
2: Yeah. Totally. Yeah, definitely is. I think like that's a huge part of what we do is just connecting people, gathering them and having a life and life to the full experience. So there's always tons of joy and generosity at our events. It's a good time.
1: And also for the One King event, besides, all the prizes and everything, can you give a little sneak peek for what people can expect?
2: Yeah, totally. I mean, normally people show up and start hanging out, meet a bunch of people. We play like I said, wild games and prizes. And then we normally tell them about Jesus. And it's something that we're most passionate about. And honestly, they've been like some of the most fruitful gatherings that we do. So we do them every 2 months actually for teenagers in the city. And it's free. Everything's free. It doesn't cost anything.
1: And also, where can people find more details, about all the events that happen at Evangel Downtown?
2: Yeah. They can go to evangelfsj.com, so website, or check out our Instagram, Evangel Downtown, all one word. You can also find us on Facebook, same word, Evangel Downtown. And we always post our updates there.
1: And lots of options, to find more details.
2: Yep, there is, yeah.
1: Hey, you know what? You got to be out there these days.
2: We are. Right? I mean, Instagram's probably the quickest, easiest way, but yeah.
1: And Logan, before I let you go, do you have anything else to add about Evangel Downtown and the One King event?
2: What do I want to say? I mean, I just want to encourage people to come out. Like we always say at the very least, use us for our generosity. like I know sometimes people have a preconceived notion that they're Christians. They're probably cheesy and lame. Truth is it won't be. And at the very least, use us for our generosity. We'd love to have you. We'd love to bless you. And we just come and check it out for yourself.
1: And Logan, I want to say thank you so much for joining my show today to talk about your guys' One King event.
2: For sure. Asher, do you want to say anything?
1: Yeah.
2: Do you want to say?
1: We have a little guy in the studio right now.
2: Do you want to say, come to One King? Say it. Say it loud.
3: One King.
2: One King. Come to One King, yeah.
1: Amazing.
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1: Here in the energetic city today, we are going to see rain continue on with temperatures at 5 degrees. Tonight dropping down to plus 3 and more rain. Tomorrow, we could see more of that with a high of 12. And Sunday getting up to 14 degrees and sun. Right now in downtown is 6 degrees.

JD Gosen on Moose FM. So Ella Langley is making history, especially her track Choosing Texas. It has been number one on the Billboard Hot 100 for 23 weeks, which surpassed Mariah Carey's record at 22 weeks with All I Want for Christmas Is You. And Ella is not just the queen of country, she's the queen of music for this century. Here's her with Cole Wetzel.

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More dispensaries and pizza places, said no one ever. 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

That's Stella Lefty with Boston on the Moose. It's Sydney here to spend this Friday afternoon with you. And what an odd, dreary afternoon it is. What happened to the summer? What is this horrible rainy weather we've been getting? Here's the James Barker Band on the Moose. Just saying.

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7: Moose FM weather today, very rainy, winds gusting to 40, sitting steady at about 5 degrees. Tonight, more of that rain, winds still gusting to 40, getting down to 3 degrees. Tomorrow, it's going to be cloudy with some showers and light winds. On Sunday, sunny, windy with a high of 14.
0: It's the Moose.

That's the Red Claws and Feels Like That on the Moose. It's Sydney spending the afternoon with you. So earlier this week, I talked about Kraft Dinner having a new soda flavor. You heard that right. They have a cream soda beverage that is flavored like Kraft Dinner. It's set to launch in stores in October, but you can buy a case of it now on their website. And I did because I really want to try it. I think it might be good. But not only that, I'm also going to make Dub and Bernard and possibly Chris Walker try it with me. So there's a little update for you on that situation. I'm not sure if they're trying it because they want to or if they're trying it because I've sort of peer pressured them into it, but we'll see. Here's Tyler Joe Miller, Under the Influence. It's on the Moose.

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Valley and Fools for your afternoon. It's Sydney, and right now we are playing Reverse That Song, brought to you by the Great Canadian Oil Change. $50 on the line if you can tell me what reverse song this is.

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0: Moose FM weather today. It is rainy with winds gusting to 40 and a high of 5 degrees. Tonight, still rainy, winds still gusting to 40, dipping down to 3 degrees. Tomorrow, cloudy with some showers and light winds. On Sunday, sunny, windy with a high of 14. And we are in the middle of Reverse That Song right now, brought to you by the Great Canadian Oil Change. There is $50 on the line if you can tell me what Brooks and Dunn song this is.

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1: 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On the Moose, it's Sydney. We are just finishing up Reverse That Song right now. Here was your clip of the day.

0: I can't believe it. The tracks lead right here. We're so close.
1: Look at those shadows. Is that... could it be Bigfoot?
0: No. It's better. It's a wall of hiking boots, tents, sleeping bags.
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1: There's always something going on at Chances in Fort St. John. 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The trivia season ends this coming Wednesday, September 30th. And they've got poker tournaments every Thursday. Know Your Limit, play within it. And a 2-for-1 pasta special that same day. And with the NHL and NFL in full swing, come down to Chances and watch the games on the 24-foot screen in their ProLine Sportsbook Lounge. Plus, they still have that contest going on right now where you can win a VIP on-field experience to see the Arizona Cardinals. And for your keyword to win a gift card every week, I want your first name, I want your last name, and I want the word karaoke, all texted to the Fort City Chrysler line at 787-2222. Again, that's karaoke, as in karaoke at Chances is tomorrow night.
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8: Moose FM weather, rainy today, winds gusting to 40, only getting up to about 5 degrees. Tonight, more of that rain, winds gusting to 40, dipping down to 3. Tomorrow, cloudy with some showers and light winds. On Sunday, sunny, windy with a high of 14.

Terry Clark with Northern Girl on the Moose. So it's not really a surprise that gas prices are scary high right now. And as someone who's going on a road trip tomorrow, I am mildly terrified for how much my gas bill is going to be at the end of this month. It was $70 to fill up my little car today. So that worries me given I'm driving about 1,200 kilometers, give or take, this weekend. But that's only my small car. I feel for the people that are driving diesel trucks right now, including my older sister, who is living down in Vancouver right now. Yeah, I'm going to tell you how much she paid to fill up just over half a tank for her truck. 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
13: For your Moose FM weather, rainy today, winds gusting to 40, only getting up to about 5 degrees. Tonight, more of that rain, winds gusting to 40, dipping down to 3. Tomorrow, cloudy with some showers and light winds. On Sunday, sunny, windy with a high of 14.
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Brett Kissel, a few good stories on the moose. Coming up at the top of the hour, we have got your news, sports, traffic, weather, and your energy report. But first, here's Blake Shelton. Let him in anyways, on the moose.

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1: Taking a look at your roads today, I see nothing, but if you see anything while you're out there, let us know, 787-2222. For your weather throughout the rest of your evening, going to be rainy, winds gusting to 40, temperature around 3 degrees. Tomorrow, cloudy, rainy, light winds, and a high of 12. On Sunday, it's going to be sunny, windy, with a high of 14. 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
1: The Canadian government's plan to give Indigenous communities a 15% share in the Trans Mountain pipeline system is getting pushback from leaders as inadequate. The pipeline was expanded in 2025 to a capacity of almost 900,000 barrels a day at a cost of $35 billion. In a recent letter sent by the government, Indigenous communities were offered a 15% stake as well as a $2.5 million lump sum payment as a goodwill gesture. Taking a look at the markets, crude oil is $92.44 a barrel, natural gas is $3.21, AltaGas is $52.21 a share, Enbridge is $66.13 a share, ARC Resources is $33.91 a share, and Pembina Pipeline is $63.20 a share.
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1: Today, we are flashing back to the year 2000, which brought us the Fox X-Men movies, the Gladiator movie, Malcolm in the Middle, Gilmore Girls, and PlayStation 2. We have got great music from the likes of Alan Jackson, She Daisy, and Jody Messina, but today we are kicking it off with Aaron Tippin and Kiss This on the Moose.

0: Alan Jackson on your 2000 Top 4 Flashback. We will continue flashing back to the year 2000 right after this.
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0: For your Moose FM weather throughout the rest of your evening, going to be rainy, winds gusting of 40, dropping down to 3 degrees. Tomorrow, cloudy with some showers, light winds, a high of 12. On Sunday, it's going to be sunny and windy with a high of 14.
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11: 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Going to be rainy, winds gusting to 40, dipping down to 3 degrees overnight. Tomorrow, cloudy, some more rain and light winds. On Sunday, going to be sunny and windy with a high of 14.
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Luke Combs with Be By You on the Moose. It's Sydney spending the afternoon with you, but on Monday and Tuesday, I will be gone and Chris Walker will be back temporarily to spend the afternoons with you. And then on September 30th, in recognition of the National Day for Truth and Reconciliation, we are partnering with the Gord Downie and Chani Wenjack Fund, along with radio stations across the country, for a day to listen. This year is the 10th anniversary of Secret Path, and we're reflecting on how Gord Downie honored Chani Wenjack's story. So throughout the day from 6 a.m. to 6 p.m., it will be a day to listen at the station. Here's George Strait, I Just Want to Dance With You on 100.1 Moose FM.

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